What's that stubble on your chin? 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You played and lost, not won. You played a house that can't be beat. Now look, your head's bowed in defeat. You walk too far along the street. We're only

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1: When I'm alone in my room, sometimes I stare at the wall. And in the back of my mind, I hear my conscience call. Telling me I need a girl.

0: Ook dit nummer stond genoteerd in de laatste Veronica Top 40. Nummer 27, Gordon Lightfoot en Sundown. 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
1: Too much of anything is not good for you, baby. But I don't know about that. There's many times that we've loved and we've shared love and made love. It doesn't seem to me like it's enough. It's just not enough, baby.

Jackson Browne, Sam Michelle, Your Bright Baby Blues. Saturday Night Train, fantastic this week, wasn't it? It'll be back next week at the same time. His Dollar. The Girl Are Out to Get You.

Two Door Cinema Club. So Many People from 2019. Don't forget you can download our app now and listen to us on the go on your mobile. Let's go to your app store and download it. And we will be there.

I say, we don't play enough reggae here on the station. Well, there's one, Pioneers, Long Shot Kick the Bucket. And before that, Alexander O'Neill and Criticize. Now, we lost a dear friend during the week, the lovely Donnie Parton.

0: lovely Dolly Parton, who sadly passed away during the week. She'll be very, very much missed. 9 to 5, and before that, Coat of Many Colours.
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lovely Brenda Birch. Strange Kind of Magic. Love her music. If you love her music, go to her website, www.brendabirch.com. All her music is on there. Dixie Chicks. Once you've loved someone, somebody, not someone.

But for the Beatles, I'm happy just to dance with you. And before that, Leo Sayer. I can't stop loving you from 1978, right here on Radio Seabreeze. All stars and rock this house.

Freddie Stevens, how many tears can you hide? Radio CB's Dave Hearn, take you right through until midnight. Stella Parton, If You're a Dream. Love this song.

Jones and Liz Anderson and Mother May I. And before that, Lobo, Would I Still Have You from 1975. It takes 11 o'clock news, 5,000 volts, I'm on fire.

Joost de Dagger. Sending you a message there. The same old fool from 1961. And start off the second hour of the show. They say we don't play enough reggae. Well, here's one.

couple of reggae tracks there. Greyhound, I Am What I Am. And before that, Bruce Ruffin and One Big Family. That's what we are here at Radio Seabreeze. One Big Family. Daryl Hall. And this one, Dreamtime.

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All comes back to you from 1976. Lisa Minnelli and Losing My Mind.

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Teddy Brown, and What Greater Love.

Keys, taking us back to 1997. What a lovely track that is. Alone. Still sounds good, doesn't it? Dom Gidson. And You're the Only One for Me.

for mowing the yard, $5. Making my own bed this week, $1. And going to the store, 50 cents. And watching little brother while you went shopping, 25 cents. For taking out the trash, $1. Getting a good report card, $5. And raking the leaves, $2. Total owed, $14.75. Well, I stood there looking at him expecting, and 1,000 memories flashed through my mind.

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So Cliff Richards, just for you, and Fall in Love with You.

0: 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Till then, enjoy the rest of your weekend. And the 12 o'clock news is coming up next.
1: This brings us to the end of our programme for this